0: Dit is Joe Gold.
1: Some things in life are bad. They can really make you mad. Other things just make you swear and curse. 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
1: Oh, I'm sorry. Cornelius, we can't handle it this weekend.
0: Oh, really?
1: It's nice to hear from you, man.
0: Bye! 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

0: 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We'll make love tonight. Don't be afraid.
1: That'll make it all right.
0: I know just how you feel.

0: Show.
1: Alleen maar golden hits.
0: Uit de 60s, 70s en meer.
2: Hey you, don't watch that. Watch this. This is the heavy monster sound.